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0: A special weather statement remains in effect for southern Manitoba as a long-duration heat event is expected over much of the region, beginning today and lasting well into next week. Partly cloudy skies tonight, the risk of a thundershower early in the evening, hazy and a low of 17. Saturday, mainly sunny and hazy with a high of 34. Saturday night, partly cloudy, chance of showers overnight with a risk of a thunderstorm, hazy and a low of 23. Sunny skies for Sunday with a high of 35. Monday,

0: Saturday night, partly cloudy, chance of showers overnight with a risk of a thunderstorm, hazy and a low of 23. Sunny skies for Sunday with a high of 35. Monday, sunny, a high of 35 degrees. Sunshine continuing Tuesday and a high of 32. 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
3: A special weather statement remains in effect for southern Manitoba as a long-duration heat event is expected over much of the region, beginning today and lasting well into next week. Partly cloudy skies tonight, the risk of a thundershower early in the evening, hazy and a low of 17. Saturday, mainly sunny and hazy with a high of 34. Saturday night, partly cloudy, chance of showers overnight with a risk of a thunderstorm, hazy and a low of 23. Sunny skies for Sunday with a high of 35. Monday, sunny, a high of 35 degrees. Sunshine continuing Tuesday and a high of 32. Take us anywhere with you and stream us on the Pembina Valley Online app and stay up to date with the CDK Electric weather forecast.
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3: A special weather statement remains in effect for southern Manitoba as a long-duration heat event is expected over much of the region, beginning today and lasting well into next week. Partly cloudy skies tonight, the risk of a thundershower early in the evening, hazy and a low of 17. Saturday, mainly sunny and hazy with a high of 34. Saturday night, partly cloudy, chance of showers overnight with a risk of a thunderstorm, hazy and a low of 23. Sunny skies for Sunday with a high of 35. Monday, sunny, a high of 35 degrees. Sunshine continuing Tuesday and a high of 32. Take us anywhere with you and stream us on the Pembina Valley online app and stay up to date with the CDK Electric weather forecast.
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2: I'm Candace Dirksen with your local news, streaming now through the Pembina Valley Online app. With high temperatures forecast for this weekend, some care and caution is advised to stay protected in the heat. Seniors are especially vulnerable, but Winkler Senior Center has a plan in place to keep their residents safe. Kathleen Bergen, Services for Seniors Resource Coordinator, described some of those strategies.
3: We monitor seniors that are coming through our building. If anyone seems to be having difficulty, we would provide water or

0: first aid if it was needed. Generally trying to keep things cool with fans going, air movement, those kinds of things.
1: The Pembina Valley's focused growth strategy may be helping fuel an upward trend in home pricing and sales this year. Jeremy Davis is the Director of External Relations and Market Intelligence for the Winnipeg Regional Real Estate Board and chatted over the phone about the latest quarterly sales numbers.
2: The number for Pembina Valley is 183 home sales so far in 2026. This is up 6% from 2025 when there were 173 single-family home sales up to this point in 2025.
1: For the full real estate report and what that might mean for you, check out the full article at Pembina Valley Online. And Habitat for Humanity Manitoba Carmen Dufferin chapter is holding a 50-50 draw and an e-bike raffle at the Carmen Country Fair this weekend. The e-bike is valued at $3,000, and the draw offers a chance to win up to $7,500. Manager of Chapter Support for Habitat for Humanity Manitoba, Christina Falk, spoke about the project these fundraisers are earmarked for.
3: The Carmen Dufferin chapter is working hard to fundraise for their house build, which they hope to get off the ground this year, which is awesome. And they have two raffles going right now, which are really great. So you have a chance at two different wins, which is fun.
1: And Legends Car Club is celebrating another strong year for its Drive for Cancer fundraiser. Club President Alex Lowen says between the Drive for Cancer and the fundraising car show and barbecue in Winkler, members raised just over $27,000 this year.
4: It was another good year, similar to the amount we've raised for the past few years. It's always good to see people contribute in that way.
1: Lowen says the money goes straight to South Central Cancer Resource.
4: We raise it by our members who participate in the run, going out and gathering pledges from friends, neighbors, and other members of the community, for which they get a tax receipt from SCCR. The weekend after the Drive for Cancer happens, we had a barbecue and car show in Winkler at Jansen's Chevrolet. Basically, it is a hot dog barbecue where lunch is by donation and a car show.
1: Lowen says the barbecue has become an increasingly important part of the overall total in recent years. Get the news of the day conveniently delivered to your email inbox. 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
1: A special weather statement remains in effect for southern Manitoba as a long-duration heat event is expected over much of the region, beginning today and lasting well into next week. Partly cloudy skies tonight, the risk of a thundershower early in the evening, hazy and a low of 17. Saturday, mainly sunny and hazy with a high of 34. Saturday night, partly cloudy, chance of showers overnight with a risk of a thunderstorm, hazy and a low of 23. Sunny skies for Sunday with a high of 35. Monday, sunny, a high of 35 degrees. Sunshine continuing Tuesday and a high of 32. 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
2: A special weather statement remains in effect for southern Manitoba as a long-duration heat event is expected over much of the region, beginning today and lasting well into next week. Partly cloudy skies tonight, the risk of a thundershower early in the evening, hazy and a low of 17. Saturday, mainly sunny and hazy with a high of 34. Saturday night, partly cloudy, chance of showers overnight with a risk of a thunderstorm, hazy and a low of 23. Sunny skies for Sunday with a high of 35. Monday, sunny, a high of 35 degrees. Sunshine continuing Tuesday and a high of 32. Take us anywhere with you and stream us on the Pembina Valley Online app and stay up to date with the CDK Electric weather forecast.
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2: A special weather statement remains in effect for southern Manitoba as a long-duration heat event is expected over much of the region, beginning today and lasting well into next week. Partly cloudy skies tonight, the risk of a thunder shower early in the evening, hazy and a low of 17. Saturday, mainly sunny and hazy with a high of 34. Saturday night, partly cloudy, chance of showers overnight with a risk of a thunderstorm, hazy and a low of 23. Sunny skies for Sunday with a high of 35. Monday, sunny, a high of 35 degrees. Sunshine continuing Tuesday and a high of 32. Take us anywhere with you and stream us on the Pembina Valley Online app and stay up to date with the CDK Electric weather forecast.
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2: 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Organizers of this weekend's Eden Tractor Trek are asking residents to take note of some important changes. With a heat warning in effect and humidex values expected to climb into the 40s, the event's route has been significantly shortened. Eden Foundation's Tyson DeKunick says the decision was made with safety in mind.
3: Part of why I've asked to come on today is because we are preparing better for the heat. So the plan is we have cut the route significantly. So we've gone from a 48-kilometer trek to a 30-kilometer trek. So we've cut 18 kilometers off because 42 degrees, I think, with the humidex is what they're calling for.
2: The updated route will now stay west of Highway 32, with Rheinfeld and Friedensruh removed from this year's trek. Organizers say the changes will help keep participants, volunteers, and the vintage tractors safer during what is expected to be a very hot afternoon. Carmen Dufferin area residents may notice inspectors out in the community over the next few weeks. The Manitoba Forestry and Peatlands Branch Dutch Elm Program is underway for another season, and they're looking for affected trees, as well as firewood. Spokesperson Kyla Meslanek spoke of how long this program has been in effect.
4: The Dutch Elm Disease Program we've actually had really since the 1970s, since Dutch Elm Disease was first found in Manitoba, and we've had a fairly consistent amount of communities that have participated with this program over the years. Currently, we manage 38 areas or municipalities for Dutch Elm Disease.
2: And local artist Marcel Lehman will be showcasing his chainsaw carving talents at this weekend's Carmen Country Fair. Lehman is new to carving, only taking up the hobby earlier this year while recovering from shoulder surgery.

0: says BC Carver Jordy Johnson inspired him to get started.
1: I was still in my sling, and there was an electric chainsaw in the garage, a 120-volt thing, but it had a really small tip on it. And a piece of firewood that was meant for the fireplace.
2: Right.
1: And I sat on the ground and kind of locked it in place and just started carving.
0: After spending hours watching online carving videos, Lehman decided to give it a try himself and found a natural knack for the art. Visitors can watch him carve live. Check out his reclaimed wood artwork and purchase finished pieces during the Carmen Country Fair this weekend. 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
0: A special weather statement remains in effect for southern Manitoba as a long-duration heat event is expected over much of the region, beginning today and lasting well into next week. Partly cloudy skies tonight, the risk of a thundershower early in the evening, hazy and a low of 17. Saturday, mainly sunny and hazy with a high of 34. Saturday night, partly cloudy, chance of showers overnight with a risk of a thunderstorm, hazy and a low of 23. Sunny skies for Sunday with a high of 35. Monday, sunny, a high of 35 degrees. Sunshine continuing Tuesday and a high of 32. Take us anywhere with you and stream us on the Pembina Valley Online app and stay up to date with the CDK Electric weather forecast.
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2: A special weather statement remains in effect for southern Manitoba as a long-duration heat event is expected over much of the region. Beginning today and last

0: lasting well into next week. Partly cloudy skies tonight, the risk of a thundershower early in the evening, hazy and a low of 17. Saturday, mainly sunny and hazy with a high of 34. Saturday night, partly cloudy, chance of showers overnight with a risk of a thunderstorm, hazy and a low of 23. Sunny skies for Sunday with a high of 35. Monday, sunny, a high of 35 degrees. Sunshine continuing Tuesday and a high of 32. Take us anywhere with you and stream us on the Pembina Valley online app and stay up to date with the CDK Electric weather forecast.
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2: A special weather statement remains in effect for southern Manitoba as a long-duration heat event is expected over much of the region, beginning today and lasting well into next week. Partly cloudy skies tonight, the risk of a thundershower early in the evening, hazy and a low of 17. Saturday, mainly sunny and hazy with a high of 34. Saturday night, partly cloudy, chance of showers overnight with a risk of a thunderstorm, hazy and a low of 23. Sunny skies for Sunday with a high of 35. Monday, sunny, a high of 35 degrees. Sunshine continuing Tuesday and a high of 32. Take us anywhere with you and stream us on the Pembina Valley Online app and stay up to date with the CDK Electric weather forecast.
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2: A special weather statement remains in effect for southern Manitoba as a long-duration heat event is expected over much of the region, beginning today and lasting well into next week. Partly cloudy skies tonight, the risk of a thundershower early in the evening, hazy and a low of 17. Saturday, mainly sunny and hazy with a high of 34. Saturday night, partly cloudy, chance of showers overnight with a risk of a thunderstorm, hazy and a low of 23. Sunny skies for Sunday with a high of 35. Monday, sunny, a high of 35 degrees. Sunshine continuing Tuesday and a high of 32. Take us anywhere with you and stream us on the Pembina Valley Online app and stay up to date with the CDK Electric weather forecast.
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2: A special weather statement remains in effect for southern Manitoba as a long-duration heat event is expected over much of the region, beginning today and lasting well into next week. Partly cloudy skies tonight, the risk of a thundershower early in the evening, hazy and a low of 17. Saturday, mainly sunny and hazy with a high of 34. Saturday night, partly cloudy, chance of showers overnight with a risk of a thunderstorm, hazy and a low of 23. Sunny skies for Sunday with a high of 35. Monday, sunny, a high of 35 degrees. Sunshine continuing Tuesday and a high of 32. Take us anywhere with you and stream us on the Pembina Valley Online app and stay up to date with the CDK Electric weather forecast.
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2: A special weather statement remains in effect for southern Manitoba as a long-duration heat event is expected over much of the region, beginning today and lasting well into next week. Partly cloudy skies tonight, the risk of a thundershower early in the evening, hazy and a low of 17. Saturday, mainly sunny and hazy with a high of 34. Saturday night, partly cloudy, chance of showers overnight with a risk of a thunderstorm, hazy and a low of 23. Sunny skies for Sunday with a high of 35. Monday, sunny, a high of 35 degrees. Sunshine continuing Tuesday and a high of 32. Take us anywhere with you and stream us on the Pembina Valley Online app and stay up to date with the CDK Electric weather forecast.
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0: Hola, amigos. 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Bueno, you're ready for Dos It Sounds Spanish with Dos Banderas, weekday mornings on Country 88. We throw down some Spanish, you text us the English definition, guess correctly, and score a $25 gift card from Dos Banderas in Winkler. 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
1: A special weather statement remains in effect for southern Manitoba as a long-duration heat event is expected over much of the region, beginning today and lasting well into next week. Partly cloudy skies tonight, the risk of a thundershower early in the evening, hazy and a low of 17. Saturday, mainly sunny and hazy with a high of 34. Saturday night, partly cloudy, chance of showers overnight with a risk of a thunderstorm, hazy and a low of 23. Sunny skies for Sunday with a high of 35. Monday, sunny, a high of 35 degrees. Sunshine continuing Tuesday and a high of 32. 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
3: A special weather statement remains in effect for southern Manitoba as a long-duration heat event is expected over much of the region, beginning today and lasting well into next week. Partly cloudy skies tonight, the risk of a thundershower early in the evening, hazy and a low of 17. Saturday, mainly sunny and hazy with a high of 34. Saturday night, partly cloudy, chance of showers overnight with a risk of a thunderstorm, hazy and a low of 23. Sunny skies for Sunday with a high of 35. Monday, sunny, a high of 35 degrees. Sunshine continuing Tuesday and a high of 32. Take us anywhere with you and stream us on the Pembina Valley Online app and stay up to date with the CDK Electric weather forecast.
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2: A special weather statement remains in effect for southern Manitoba as a long-duration heat event is expected over much of the region, beginning today and lasting well into next week. Partly cloudy skies tonight, the risk of a thundershower early in the evening, hazy and a low of 17. Saturday, mainly sunny and hazy with a high of 34. Saturday night, partly cloudy, chance of showers overnight with a risk of a thunderstorm, hazy and a low of 23. Sunny skies for Sunday with a high of 35. Monday, sunny, a high of 35.

0: degrees. Sunshine continuing Tuesday and a high of 32. 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
2: A special weather statement remains in effect for southern Manitoba as a long-duration heat event is expected over much of the region, beginning today and lasting well into next week. Partly cloudy skies tonight, the risk of a thundershower early in the evening, hazy and a low of 17. Saturday, mainly sunny and hazy with a high of 34. Saturday night, partly cloudy, chance of showers overnight with a risk of a thunderstorm, hazy and a low of 23. Sunny skies for Sunday with a high of 35. Monday, sunny, a high of 35 degrees. Sunshine continuing Tuesday and a high of 32. Take us anywhere with you and stream us on the Pembina Valley Online app and stay up to date with the CDK Electric weather forecast.
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1: A special weather statement remains in effect for southern Manitoba as a long-duration heat event is expected over much of the region, beginning today and lasting well into next week. Partly cloudy skies tonight, the risk of a thundershower early in the evening, hazy and a low of 17. Saturday, mainly sunny and hazy with a high of 34. Saturday night, partly cloudy, chance of showers overnight with a risk of a thunderstorm, hazy and a low of 23. Sunny skies for Sunday with a high of 35. Monday, sunny, a high of 35 degrees. Sunshine continuing Tuesday and a high of 32. Take us anywhere with you and stream us on the Pembina Valley Online app and stay up to date with the CDK Electric weather forecast.
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1: A special weather statement remains in effect for southern Manitoba as a long-duration heat event is expected over much of the region, beginning today and lasting well into next week. Partly cloudy skies tonight, the risk of a thunder shower early in the evening, hazy and a low of 17. Saturday, mainly sunny and hazy with a high of 34. Saturday night, partly cloudy, chance of showers overnight with a risk of a thunderstorm, hazy and a low of 23. Sunny skies for Sunday with a high of 35. Monday, sunny, a high of 35 degrees. Sunshine continuing Tuesday and a high of 32. Take us anywhere with you and stream us on the Pembina Valley Online app and stay up to date with the CDK Electric weather forecast.
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2: A special weather statement remains in effect for southern Manitoba as a long-duration heat event is expected over much of the region, beginning today and lasting well into next week. Partly cloudy skies tonight, the risk of a thundershower early in the evening, hazy and a low of 17. Saturday, mainly sunny and hazy with a high of 34. Saturday night, partly cloudy, chance of showers overnight with a risk of a thunderstorm, hazy and a low of 23. Sunny skies for Sunday with a high of 35. Monday, sunny, a high of 35 degrees. Sunshine continuing Tuesday and a high of 32. Take us anywhere with you and stream us on the Pembina Valley Online app and stay up to date with the CDK Electric weather forecast.
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2: A special weather statement remains in effect for southern Manitoba as a long-duration heat event is expected over much of the region, beginning today and lasting well into next week. Partly cloudy skies tonight, the risk of a thundershower early in the evening, hazy and a low of 17. Saturday, mainly sunny and hazy with a high of 34. Saturday night, partly cloudy, chance of showers overnight with a risk of a thunderstorm, hazy and a low of 23. Sunny skies for Sunday with a high of 35. Monday, sunny, a high of 35 degrees. Sunshine continuing Tuesday and a high of 32. 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
2: A special weather statement remains in effect for southern Manitoba as a long-duration heat event is expected over much of the region, beginning today and lasting well into next week. Partly cloudy skies tonight, the risk of a thundershower early in the evening, hazy and a low of 17. Saturday, mainly sunny and hazy with a high of 34. Saturday night, partly cloudy, chance of showers overnight with a risk of a thunderstorm, hazy and a low of 23. Sunny skies for Sunday with a high of 35. Monday, sunny, a high of 35 degrees. Sunshine continuing Tuesday and a high of 32. Take us anywhere with you and stream us on the Pembina Valley Online app and stay up to date with the CDK Electric weather forecast.
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0: Hola, amigos. Comprendo español? Bueno, you're ready for Dos It Sounds Spanish with Dos Banderas, weekday mornings on Country 88. We throw down some Spanish. You text us the English definition. 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
1: A special weather statement remains in effect for southern Manitoba as a long-duration heat event is expected over much of the region, beginning today and lasting well into next week. Partly cloudy skies tonight, the risk of a thundershower early in the evening, hazy and a low of 17. Saturday, mainly sunny and hazy with a high of 34. Saturday night, partly cloudy, chance of showers overnight with a risk of a thunderstorm, hazy and a low of 23. Sunny skies for Sunday with a high of 34.

0: 35. Monday, sunny, a high of 35 degrees. Sunshine continuing Tuesday and a high of 32. 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
1: A special weather statement remains in effect for southern Manitoba as a long-duration heat event is expected over much of the region, beginning today and lasting well into next week. Partly cloudy skies tonight, the risk of a thundershower early in the evening, hazy and a low of 17. Saturday, mainly sunny and hazy with a high of 34. Saturday night, partly cloudy, chance of showers overnight with a risk of a thunderstorm, hazy and a low of 23. Sunny skies for Sunday with a high of 35. Monday, sunny, a high of 35 degrees. Sunshine continuing Tuesday and a high of 32. Take us anywhere with you and stream us on the Pembina Valley Online app and stay up to date with the CDK Electric weather forecast.
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1: A special weather statement remains in effect for southern Manitoba as a long-duration heat event is expected over much of the region, beginning today and lasting well into next week. Partly cloudy skies tonight, the risk of a thundershower early in the evening, hazy and a low of 17. Saturday, mainly sunny and hazy with a high of 34. Saturday night, partly cloudy, chance of showers overnight with a risk of a thunderstorm, hazy and a low of 23. Sunny skies for Sunday with a high of 35. Monday, sunny, a high of 35 degrees. Sunshine continuing Tuesday and a high of 32. Take us anywhere with you and stream us on the Pembina Valley Online app and stay up to date with the CDK Electric weather forecast.
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2: A special weather statement remains in effect for southern Manitoba as a long-duration heat event is expected over much of the region, beginning today and lasting well into next week. Partly cloudy skies tonight, the risk of a thundershower early in the evening, hazy and a low of 17. Saturday, mainly sunny and hazy with a high of 34. Saturday night, partly cloudy, chance of showers overnight with a risk of a thunderstorm, hazy and a low of 23. Sunny skies for Sunday with a high of 35. Monday, sunny, a high of 35 degrees. Sunshine continuing Tuesday and a high of 32. Take us anywhere with you and stream us on the Pembina Valley Online app and stay up to date with the CDK Electric weather forecast.
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1: I'm gonna stomp my boots to the neighbors, call the cops. I'm gonna put that boom back into the old boom box. I'll turn the die way up to 10, then we'll turn it up again.

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1: A special weather statement remains in effect for southern Manitoba as a long-duration heat event is expected over much of the region, beginning today and lasting well into next week. Partly cloudy skies tonight, the risk of a thundershower early in the evening, hazy and a low of 17. Saturday, mainly sunny and hazy with a high of 34. Saturday night, partly cloudy, chance of showers overnight with a risk of a thunderstorm, hazy and a low of 23. Sunny skies for Sunday with a high of 35. Monday, sunny, a high of 35 degrees. Sunshine continuing Tuesday and a high of 32. Take us anywhere with you and stream us on the Pembina Valley Online app and stay up to date with the CDK Electric weather forecast.
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3: A special weather statement remains in effect for southern Manitoba as a long-duration heat event is expected over much of the region, beginning today and lasting well into next week. Partly cloudy skies tonight, the risk of a thundershower early in the evening, hazy and a low of 17. Saturday, mainly sunny and hazy with a high of 34. Saturday night, partly cloudy, chance of showers overnight with a risk of a thunderstorm, hazy and a low of 23. Sunny skies for Sunday with a high of 35. Monday, sunny, a high of 35 degrees. Sunshine continuing Tuesday and a high of 32. Take us anywhere with you and stream us on the Pembina Valley Online app and stay up to date with the CDK Electric weather forecast.
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1: Lonely night, neon bar, candlelight, mason jar, wishing time would stop, but it's almost 2 o'clock. 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
1: I'm Parker Schmidt with your local news, streaming now through the Pembina Valley Online app. Organizers of this weekend's Eden Tractor Trek are asking residents to take note of some important changes. With a heat warning in effect and Humidex values expected to climb into the 40s, the event's route has been significantly shortened. Eden Foundation's Tyson DeKunick says the decision was made with safety in mind.
2: Part of why I've asked to come on today is because we are preparing better for the heat. So the plan is we have cut the route significantly. So we've gone from a 48-kilometer trek to a 30-kilometer trek. So we've cut 18 kilometers off because 42 degrees, I think, with the Humidex is what they're calling for.
1: Full route details are available at PeminaValleyOnline.com. Habitat for Humanity Manitoba Carmen Dufferin Chapter is holding a 50-50 draw and an e-bike raffle at the Carmen Country Fair July 9th through 11th. 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
3: There'll be a table there, and actually they are selling tickets Thursday, Friday, and Saturday from 12 noon until 8 p.m. each day. 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
1: 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After growing up in Morden, her music career has taken her around the world, with this most recent honor recognizing her support for families and fostering community, as well as leadership in public dialogue, reconciliation efforts, and civic engagement. McKennett was completely surprised by the news, indicating she had no idea she was being considered.
4: And then, of course, feeling very honored. You know, I think people such as myself, or many people, go about doing things in their communities and society just to try to improve things, be of service to others, and just to feel the impact of that is a reward enough. To be honored and recognized by your country, of course, is just such an added dimension.
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5: In the Manitoba Junior Baseball League, Game 1 of the best of three between Pembina Valley and Winnipeg South goes to Pembina Valley, who thumped Winnipeg South 11-1. Elsewhere, Elmwood defeated Altona 7-1 to grab a 1-0 series lead in their best of three. In the Border Baseball League, Game 1 between Altona and Carmen was postponed. In the CFL, the Winnipeg Blue Bombers got a great start from Drew Brown and a timely kick return by Trey Vavil as the Blue Bombers dumped Toronto 30-21. In American Association of Professional Baseball, Winnipeg over Gary South Shore 9-3. In the WNBA, Dallas over Toronto 108-95. And in Major League Baseball, the Blue Jays defeated San Diego 5-3. Provincials continue around the province with 13U Tier 1, 2, and 3, 15U Tier 1 and 2, and 18U Tier 1 all continuing throughout the weekend. And Golf Manitoba's announced the Mid-Am will be returning to Quarry Oaks on July 21st and 22nd, and registration is on now. Go to golfmb.ca for all the details. I'm Dave Anthony.
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1: A heat warning is in effect for all of southern Manitoba. Today, mainly sunny, a little bit hazy, and a high of 34. Tonight, partly cloudy, 30% chance of showers overnight with risk of a thunderstorm, a little bit hazy, and a low of 23. Sunday, sunny, a high of 35. Monday, sunny with a high of 35. Tuesday, sunny and a high of 32. Wednesday, a mix of sun and cloud and a high of 29. And Thursday, sunny with a high of 28. Stay weather ready with Petro Canada Winkler on the Pembina Valley Online app.
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10: A heat warning is in effect for all of southern Manitoba. Today, mainly sunny, a little bit hazy, and a high of 34. Tonight, partly cloudy, 30% chance of showers overnight with risk of a thunderstorm, a little bit hazy, and a low of 23. Sunday, sunny, a high of 35. Monday, sunny with a high of 35. Tuesday, sunny and a high of 32. Wednesday, a mix of sun and cloud and a high of 29. And Thursday, sunny with a high of 28. Stay weather ready with Petro-Canada Winkler on the Pembina Valley Online app.
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0: Now, your Pembina Valley Online weather.
1: A heat warning is in effect for all of southern Manitoba. Today, mainly sunny, a little bit hazy, and a high of 34. Tonight, partly cloudy, 30% chance of showers overnight with risk of a thunderstorm, a little bit hazy, and a low of 23. Sunday, sunny, a high of 35. Monday, sunny with a high of 35. Tuesday, sunny and a high of 32. Wednesday, a mix of sun and cloud and a high of 29. And Thursday, sunny with a high of 28. Stay weather ready with Petro-Canada Winkler on the Pembina Valley Online app.
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2: 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Morden residents are being asked to watch for barricades and road closures as summer construction continues across the city. Mayor Nancy Penner says a number of road, drainage, utility, sidewalk, and active transportation projects are either underway or recently completed. One of the active transportation upgrades is the Dublin Path project.
3: That's the one that sort of runs behind 19th Street, and that's the path that connects up to the Coal Discovery Trails. And that was sort of a gravel path that was put in last year, but we're paving it and doing some ditch landscaping. So hopefully by the middle of July, that project will be completed in time for school. We're about 25% into that.
2: Penner says residents can track current work on the city's interactive maps page, which shows projects, closures, timelines, and budgets. If you're planning to watch the Eden Tractor Trek this Saturday, you'll want to double-check the schedule along with a shorter route. Organizers have also adjusted the timing of the event. Tyson DeKunick with the Eden Foundation says the changes will help avoid the worst of the afternoon heat.
4: Because the route's shorter, we've actually started the trek later and did it sooner. So okay. The trek will be at 1:30 now. Okay. Earlier in the week, we added like a bunch more rest stations, a bunch more water stations, that sort of thing. I was kind of hoping that maybe the forecast would change as it normally does, and it's not looking like it's changing.
2: The show and shine will still begin at 11 o'clock Saturday morning at Eden Healthcare Services in Winkler. The shorter route also means the trek will wrap up earlier than originally planned. Organizers are encouraging residents to come out, check out the vintage tractors, and support mental health services in the region. Morden Fire Chief Tim Reimer is reminding residents to take precautions as hot weather settles into the Pembina Valley this weekend. He says the basics go a long way, including drinking plenty of water, limiting time and direct

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3: In the Manitoba Junior Baseball League, Game 1 of the best of three between Pembina Valley and Winnipeg South goes to Pembina Valley, who thumped Winnipeg South 11-1. Elsewhere, Elmwood defeated Altona 7-1 to grab a 1-0 series lead in their best of three. In the Border Baseball League, Game 1 between Altona and Carmen was postponed. In the CFL, the Winnipeg Blue Bombers got a great start from Drew Brown and a timely kick return by Trey Vavil as the Blue Bombers dumped Toronto 30-21. In American Association of Professional Baseball, Winnipeg over Gary South Shore 9-3. In the WNBA, Dallas over Toronto 108-95. And in Major League Baseball, the Blue Jays defeated San Diego 5-3. Provincials continue around the province with 13U Tier 1, 2, and 3, 15U Tier 1 and 2, and 18U Tier 1 all continuing throughout the weekend. And Golf Manitoba's announced the Mid-Am will be returning to Quarry Oaks on July 21st and 22nd, and registration is on now. 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I'm Dave Anthony.
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0: A heat warning is in effect for all of southern Manitoba. Today, mainly sunny, a little bit hazy, and a high of 34. Tonight, partly cloudy, 30% chance of showers overnight with risk of a thunderstorm, a little bit hazy, and a low of 23. Sunday, sunny, a high of 35. Monday, sunny with a high of 35. Tuesday, sunny and a high of 32. Wednesday, a mix of sun and cloud and a high of 29. And Thursday, sunny with a high of 28. Stay weather ready with Petro-Canada Winkler on the Pembina Valley Online app.
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7: Now, your Pembina Valley online weather.
8: A heat warning is in effect for all of southern Manitoba. Today, mainly sunny, a little bit hazy, and a high of 34. Tonight, partly cloudy, 30% chance of showers overnight with risk of a thunderstorm, a little bit hazy, and a low of 23. Sunday, sunny, a high of 35. Monday, sunny with a high of 35. Tuesday, sunny and a high of 32. Wednesday, a mix of sun and cloud and a high of 29. And Thursday, sunny with a high of 28. Stay weather ready with Petro-Canada Winkler on the Pembina Valley Online app.
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0: southern Manitoba. Today, mainly sunny, a little bit hazy, and a high of 34. Tonight, partly cloudy, 30% chance of showers overnight with risk of a thunderstorm, a little bit hazy, and a low of 23. Sunday, sunny, a high of 35. Monday, sunny with a high of 35. Tuesday, sunny and a high of 32. Wednesday, a mix of sun and cloud and a high of 29. And Thursday, sunny with a high of 28. Stay weather ready with Petro-Canada Winkler on the Pembina Valley Online app.
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1: Get the news you need when you need it by downloading the Pembina Valley Online app. I'm Parker Schmidt, and here's what's making local news this hour. Athletes in Action is returning to the Pembina Valley with a soccer camp July 13th to 17th. Steve Clausen, Regional Director for Athletes in Action's Youth Initiatives, says the program puts ministry first and sports second, using soccer to help children build relationships and explore questions about faith. He says participants are also taught that their value is not based on their athletic performance or winning.
2: Our goal, our job, is to make sure that kids understand that their value has literally nothing to do with their performance, and that sport is a gift to be enjoyed, not something that is done in order to measure a person's worth.
1: Registration remains open for the Winkler camp, with the fee reduced to $100 for the 5-day program. People looking to get back into the workforce can find support through Segue Career Options. Art Friesen says the Next Step program helps participants build the skills they need to find employment.
3: We have amazing managers, HRs in the community that come in on Fridays to help us with mock interviews. And individuals are interviewed and assessed on how they do. And we help them with tweak the areas that they need a little help on, or encourage with areas that they do amazing with.
1: The Next Step program also includes resume writing, interview preparation, and workplace readiness training. Find the full story on the Pembina Valley Online app and website. Habitat for Humanity Manitoba Carmen Dufferin chapter holding a 50-50 draw and an e-bike raffle at the Carmen Country Fair July 9th to 11th. The e-bike is valued at $3,000, and the 50-50 draw offers a chance to win up to $7,500. Christina Falk, manager of chapter support for Habitat for Humanity in Manitoba, spoke about the project these fundraisers are earmarked for.
4: 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And they have two raffles going right now, which are really great. 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
5: In the Manitoba Junior Baseball League, Game 1 of the best of three between Pembina Valley and Winnipeg South goes to Pembina Valley, who thumped Winnipeg South 11-1. Elsewhere, Elmwood defeated Altona 7-1 to grab a 1-0 series lead in their best of three. In the Border Baseball League, Game 1 between Altona and Carmen was postponed. In the CFL, the Winnipeg Blue Bombers got a great start from Drew Brown and a timely kick return by Trey Vavil as the Blue Bombers dumped Toronto 30-21. In American Association of Professional Baseball, Winnipeg over Gary South Shore 9-3. In the WNBA, Dallas over Toronto 108-95. And in Major League Baseball, the Blue Jays defeated San Diego 5-3. Provincials continue around the province with 13U Tier 1, 2, and 3, 15U Tier 1 and 2, and 18U Tier 1 all

0: continuing throughout the weekend. And Golf Manitoba's announced the Mid-Am will be returning to Quarry Oaks on July 21st and 22nd, and registration is on now. Go to golfmb.ca for all the details. I'm Dave Anthony.
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2: A heat warning is in effect for all of southern Manitoba. Today, sunny, fog patches dissipating this morning with a high of 34. Tonight, clear, becoming partly cloudy after midnight, risk of a thunderstorm overnight, and a low of 21. Sunday, clearing in the morning, risk of a thunderstorm early in the morning, with a high of 36. Monday, sunny, a high of 35. Tuesday, a mix of sun and cloud, a high of 30. Wednesday, cloudy with a high of 29. And Thursday, mix of sun and cloud with a high of 28. Stay weather ready with Petro-Canada Winkler on the Pembina Valley online app.
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It's Tay-Bay on your Saturday morning. How you doing? It's Tank Montana. Hope you're having a great start to your weekend. Dean Brody on the way for you, as well as Morgan Wallen's Lies, Lies, Lies. And here's Megan Maroney.

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2: A heat warning is in effect for all of southern Manitoba.

0: Today, sunny, fog patches dissipating this morning with a high of 34. Tonight, clear, becoming partly cloudy after midnight, risk of a thunderstorm overnight, and a low of 21. Sunday, clearing in the morning, risk of a thunderstorm early in the morning, with a high of 36. Monday, sunny, a high of 35. Tuesday, a mix of sun and cloud, a high of 30. Wednesday, cloudy with a high of 29, and Thursday, mix of sun and cloud with a high of 28. Stay weather ready with Petro-Canada Winkler on the Pembina Valley online app.
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It's Dean Brody and Canadian Girls. How you doing? I'm Tank Montana. Coming up in about 15 minutes today in country music history. And just ahead of High Valley, here's Morgan Wallen in Lies, Lies, Lies.

0: amigos. 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
9: A heat warning is in effect for all of southern Manitoba. Today, sunny. Fog patches dissipating this morning with a high of 34. Tonight, clear, becoming partly cloudy after midnight, risk of a thunderstorm overnight, and a low of 21. Sunday, clearing in the morning, risk of a thunderstorm early in the morning, with a high of 36. Monday, sunny, a high of 35. Tuesday, a mix of sun and cloud, a high of 30. Wednesday, cloudy with a high of 29. And Thursday, mix of sun and cloud with a high of 28. Stay weather ready with Petro-Canada Winkler on the Pembina Valley online app.
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0: Saturday morning with Tank Montana. That is Clint Black, and this is Today in Country Music History for July 11th. On this date in 1987, George Strait was number one on the singles chart with All My Exes Live in Texas. And on this date in 2012, Luke Bryan was number one on the country charts with Drunk on You, the third single from his album Tailgates and Tan Lines. That's Today in Country Music History.
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1: I'm Parker Schmidt with your local news, streaming now through the Pembina Valley Online app. Organizers of this weekend's Eden Tractor Trek are asking residents to take note of some important changes. With a heat warning in effect and Humidex values expected to climb into the 40s, the event's route has been significantly shortened. Eden Foundation's Tyson DeKunick says the decision was made with safety in mind.
2: Part of why I've asked to come on today is because we are preparing better for the heat. So the plan is we have cut the route significantly. So we've gone from a 48-kilometer trek to a 30-kilometer trek. So we've cut 18 kilometers off because 42 degrees, I think, with the Humidex is what they're calling for.
1: Full route details are available at PeminaValleyOnline.com. Habitat for Humanity Manitoba Carmen Dufferin Chapter is holding a 50-50 draw and an e-bike raffle at the Carmen Country Fair July 9th through 11th. The e-bike is valued at $3,000 and the 50-50 draw offers a chance to win up to $7,500. 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
3: There'll be a table there, and actually they are selling tickets Thursday, Friday, and Saturday from 12 noon until 8 p.m. each day. 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
1: 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After growing up in Morden, her music career has taken her around the world, with this most recent honor recognizing her support for families and fostering community, as well as leadership and public dialogue, reconciliation efforts, and civic engagement.

0: McKenna was completely surprised by the news, indicating she had no idea she was being considered.
1: And then, of course, feeling very honored. 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And just to feel the impact of that is a reward enough. To be honored and recognized by your country, of course, is just such an added dimension.
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3: In the Manitoba Junior Baseball League, Game 1 of the best of three between Pembina Valley and Winnipeg South goes to Pembina Valley, who thumped Winnipeg South 11-1. Elsewhere, Elmwood defeated Altona 7-1 to grab a 1-0 series lead in their best of three. In the Border Baseball League, Game 1 between Altona and Carmen was postponed. In the CFL, the Winnipeg Blue Bombers got a great start from Drew Brown and a timely kick return by Trey Vavil as the Blue Bombers dumped Toronto 30-21. In American Association of Professional Baseball, Winnipeg over Gary South Shore 9-3. In the WNBA, Dallas over Toronto 108-95. And in Major League Baseball, the Blue Jays defeated San Diego 5-3. Provincials continue around the province with 13U Tier 1, 2, and 3, 15U Tier 1 and 2, and 18U Tier 1 all continuing throughout the weekend. And Golf Manitoba's announced the Mid-Am will be returning to Quarry Oaks on July 21st and 22nd, and registration is on now. 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I'm Dave Anthony.
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0: A heat warning is in effect for all of southern Manitoba. Today, sunny, fog patches dissipating this morning with a high of 34. Tonight, clear, becoming partly cloudy after midnight, risk of a thunderstorm overnight, and a low of 21. Sunday, clearing in the morning, risk of a thunderstorm early in the morning, with a high of 36. Monday, sunny, a high of 35. Tuesday, a mix of sun and cloud, a high of 30. Wednesday, cloudy with a high of 29, and Thursday, mix of sun and cloud with a high of 28. Stay weather ready with Petro-Canada Winkler on the Pembina Valley online app.
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It's Bailey Zimmerman. How you doing? It's Tank Montana. Hope you're having a great start to the weekend. Eric Church on the way for you, as well as Old Dominion. And here's Jason Aldean.

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2: A heat warning is in effect for all of southern Manitoba. Today, sunny, fog patches dissipating this morning with a high of 34. Tonight, clear, becoming partly cloudy after midnight, risk of a thunderstorm overnight, and a low of 21. Sunday, clearing in the morning, risk of a thunderstorm early in the morning, with a high of 36. Monday, sunny, a high of 35. Tuesday, a mix of sun and cloud, a high of 30. Wednesday, cloudy with a high of 29. And Thursday, mix of sun and cloud with a high of 28. Stay weather ready with Petro-Canada Winkler on the Pembina Valley Online app.
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13: A heat warning is in effect for all of southern Manitoba. Today, sunny, fog patches dissipating this morning with a high of 34. Tonight, clear, becoming partly cloudy after midnight, risk of a thunderstorm overnight, and a low of 21. Sunday, clearing in the morning, risk of a thunderstorm early in the morning, with a high of 36. Monday, sunny, a high of 35. Tuesday, a mix of sun and cloud, a high of 30. Wednesday, cloudy, with a high of 29. And Thursday, mix of sun and cloud.

0: It's Josh Stumpf's Johnny Walker. How are you doing? It's Tank Montana. We got to ask Josh, when did you know you wanted to be a country singer?
1: I don't know when the exact start point was, but it's just kind of kept growing and growing and growing. And the more I do it, the more and more you realize I really want to do this. Like, I knew it when I kind of came out of high school, started writing songs, but still had like plans of maybe I'll go to university. I don't know. And then I was like, no, this is fun, though. Let me, like, keep trying this.
0: That's Josh Stumpf, Della Smith on the way for you, and Cody Johnson with The Fall next.
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2: In the Manitoba Junior Baseball League, Game 1 of the best of three between Pembina Valley and Winnipeg South goes to Pembina Valley, who thumped Winnipeg South 11-1. Elsewhere, Elmwood defeated Altona 7-1 to grab a 1-0 series lead in their best of three. In the Border Baseball League, Game 1 between Altona and Carmen was postponed. In the CFL, the Winnipeg Blue Bombers got a great start from Drew Brown and a timely kick return by Trey Vavil as the Blue Bombers dumped Toronto 30-21. In American Association of Professional Baseball, Winnipeg over Gary South Shore 9-3. In the WNBA, Dallas over Toronto 108-95. And in Major League Baseball, the Blue Jays defeated San Diego 5-3. Provincials continue around the province with 13U Tier 1, 2, and 3, 15U Tier 1 and 2, and 18U Tier 1 all continuing throughout the weekend. And Golf Manitoba's announced the Mid-Am will be returning to Quarry Oaks on July 21st and 22nd, and registration is on now. Go to golfmb.ca for all the details. I'm Dave Anthony.
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3: A heat warning is in effect for all of southern Manitoba. Today, sunny, fog patches dissipating this morning with a high of 34. Tonight, clear, becoming partly cloudy after midnight, risk of a thunderstorm overnight, and a low of 21. Sunday, clearing in the morning, risk of a thunderstorm early in the morning, with a high of 36. Monday, sunny, a high of 35. Tuesday, a mix of sun and cloud, a high of 30. Wednesday, cloudy with a high of 29, and Thursday, mix of sun and cloud with a high of 28. Stay weather ready with Petro-Canada Winkler on the Pembina Valley online app.
0: Country's not a place. 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

Tay-Bays, that's going to leave a memory. How you doing? I'm Tank Montana. Ella Langley on the way for you. And Dwight Yoakam, who I saw a couple of weeks ago. He put on a great show. The first time I saw him was about 33 years ago in Vancouver. And then I saw him in Pinoca at the Stampede 2 weeks ago. Great show. Still a great performer.

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12: A heat warning is in effect for all of southern Manitoba. Today, sunny, fog patches dissipating this morning with a high of 34. Tonight, clear, becoming partly cloudy after midnight, risk of a thunderstorm overnight, and a low of 21. Sunday, clearing in the morning, risk of a thunderstorm early in the morning, with a high of 36. Monday, sunny, a high of 35. Tuesday, a mix of sun and cloud, a high of 30. Wednesday, cloudy, with a high of 29. And Thursday, mix of sun and cloud, with a high of 28. Stay weather ready with Petro-Canada Winkler on the Pembina Valley online app.
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It's High Valley's Grew Up On That. How you doing? I'm Tank Montana, Josh Ross on the way for you, as well as Luke Combs, and just ahead of Zach Top, it's Rear View. Here's Kyle McCurney.

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6: A heat warning is in effect for all of southern Manitoba. Today, sunny, fog patches dissipating this morning with a high of 34. Tonight, clear, becoming partly cloudy after midnight, risk of a thunderstorm overnight, and a low of 21. Sunday, clearing in the morning, risk of a thunderstorm early in the

0: morning with a high of 36. Monday, sunny, a high of 35. Tuesday, a mix of sun and cloud, a high of 30. Wednesday, cloudy with a high of 29. And Thursday, mix of sun and cloud with a high of 28. Stay weather ready with Petro-Canada Winkler on the Pembina Valley online app.
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0: Josh Ross and Single Again. How you doing? It's Tank Montana. Looking forward to the England-Norway quarterfinal match. World Cup today. Yes, sad that Canada is no longer in it, nor the U.S. or Mexico, the host teams. But my second favorite team is England, and I'll be cheering them on this afternoon.
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Don't wanna move too quick, but this feels like it. So what you say, we head on out to that old farmhouse you always talk about.

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2: I'm Parker Schmidt with your local news, streaming now through the Pembina Valley Online app. Governor General of Canada Louis Harbour has announced Lorena McKennett will be promoted to Officer of the Order of Canada. This most recent honor recognizes her support for families and fostering community through leadership and public dialogue, reconciliation efforts, and civic engagement. McKenna credits growing up in Morden for building the foundation of why giving back is so important.
3: And I think of my mother, the public health nurse in Morden, and she worked in the Winkler and Altona area. She was thinking a lot of the time about the people that she was out supporting. And I recall various occasions where she quietly, on occasions, went and, you know, gave them a little extra hand. And I think it's a kind of social pact one makes, is that you help your neighbor and develop a sense of generosity and kindness.
2: The musician and singer was first invested into the Order of Canada as a member in March of 2025. Morden residents are being reminded of road closures in the downtown area as a Hallmark movie film is in the city. Stephen Street from 321 Stephen Street to Nelson Street and 8th Street from North Railway Street to the alley north of Stephen Street will be closed from 5 a.m. July 12th until 6 p.m. July 18th. Mayor Nancy Penner says there may be some disruption, but businesses will remain accessible.
4: So business as usual, there'll be access to businesses on Stephen. There'll be a little bit of disruption, but it's always fun to see a movie set in your own community.
2: Find the full story on the Pembina Valley Online app and website. A week of music making ended on a high note Thursday as students from the Douglas Cool School of Music's Encore Summer Music Camp performed for family and friends in Winkler. The showcase featured music the students prepared during the week while learning from experienced instructors from across Manitoba. The Douglas Cool School of Music board member and strings instructor Ainsley Craker says the faculty was high caliber.
5: We have Leanne Zacharias. She's a PhD, acting dean of Brandon University right now. She's the cello teacher we have here at camp. We also have our local professionals, Mike Hebert on percussion. He taught percussion class. We have Stephen Baker who did the choir classes. We had Rochelle Drudge teaching violin. Wes Ham, who's just been around and is still amazing. We brought in Sophie Reimer-Epp, who just finished her bachelor's degree in Toronto. So many amazing teachers.
2: Craker says community support helps keep programming affordable while bringing high-caliber instructors to the Pembina Valley. Read more at PembinaValleyOnline.com. 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
6: A relatively light day in local sports today, although we will be keeping an eye on what's going on in provincials with the 13U Tier 1 in Altona, 13U Tier 2 in Crystal City, U13 Tier 3 in Minnedosa, 15U Tier 1 in Wawanisa, 15U Tier 2 in Altona, and the big 18U Tier 1 provincials going on in Morden. In American Association of Professional Baseball tonight, the Winnipeg Goldeyes are home to Gary Southshore, and in Major League Baseball, the Toronto Blue Jays remain in San Diego taking on the Padres. And don't forget, coming up on July 21st and 22nd, it's the big Diamond Athletic Men's Mid-Am Golf Championship at Quarry Oaks in Steinbeck. 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
2: A heat warning remains in effect for all of southern Manitoba. Today, sunny with a high of 34. Tonight, clear, becoming partly cloudy after midnight, risk of a thunderstorm overnight, and a low of 21. Sunday, clearing in the morning, risk of a thunderstorm early in the morning, and a high of 36. Monday, sunny, a high of 35. Tuesday, a mix of sun and cloud, with a high of 30. Wednesday, cloudy, with a high of 29. And Thursday, a mix of sun and cloud, with a high of 28. Stay weather ready with Petro-Canada Winkler on the Pembina Valley Online app.
0: Stop for a second. 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Country.

It's Morgan Griffiths, just being me. I'm Tank Montana on your Saturday afternoon. On the way for you, Jason Aldean, as well as the Rec Laws. And here's Toby Keith.

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6: A heat warning remains in effect for all of southern Manitoba. Today, sunny with a high of 34. Tonight, clear, becoming partly cloudy after midnight, risk of a thunderstorm overnight, and a low of 21. Sunday, clearing in the morning, risk of a thunderstorm early in the morning, and a high of 36. Monday, sunny, a high of 35. Tuesday, a mix of sun and cloud with a high of 30. Wednesday, cloudy with a high of 29, and Thursday, a mix of sun and cloud with a high of 28. Stay weather ready with Petro-Canada Winkler on the Pembina Valley online app.
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It's the Reclaws and Never Drinking Again. How you doing? It's Tank Montana. Tucker Wetmore on the way for you, as well as Kane Brown's Woman. And here's Tennille Towns and Sunshine's Free.

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7: A heat warning remains in effect for all of southern Manitoba. Today, sunny with a high of 34. Tonight, clear, becoming partly cloudy after midnight, risk of a thunderstorm overnight, and a low of 21. Sunday, clearing in the morning, risk of a thunderstorm early in the morning, and a high of 36. Monday, sunny, a high of 35. Tuesday, a mix of sun and cloud with a high of 30. Wednesday, cloudy with a high of 29, and Thursday, a mix of sun and cloud with a high of 28. Stay weather ready with Petro-Canada Winkler on the Pembina Valley online app.
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0: Tyler Joe Miller is a pillow talking, currently on a mini Canadian tour. Yesterday, he was in Lachute, Quebec. Next Wednesday, he'll be in Peterborough, Ontario. Saturday, July 25th, Loon Lake, Saskatchewan for the Dog Patch Music Festival. Lake Cowichan, B.C. on the 31st, and then August 7th, he'll be at Sun Peaks in B.C. If you'd like more information of where he's going to be performing, check out tylerjoemiller.com.
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1: 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Drivers in Morton can expect some traffic disruption this summer as construction crews complete several road and intersection upgrades, Mayor Nancy Penner explains.
2: 9th Street South, we've got asphalt reconstruction happening there. Wardrop by 5th Street at the intersection by Ecole Middle School there. We're doing the intersection upgrade, and that's a $100,000 project. In Mountain, there's going to be a water main upgrade there along the ditch on the east side, so you'll see some pipeline there. Gilmore on sidewalk replacement, curb and gutter. 4th Street there, that's by the high school.
1: Penner says while the work may be inconvenient, the upgrades are happening throughout the community, and residents are encouraged to check the city's online construction map before heading out. With temperatures expected to climb this weekend, Morton Fire Chief Tim Reimer says pet owners should make heat safety a priority. He says pets can overheat quickly and need access to water and shade just like people.
3: You know, we always concern ourselves about, you know, ourselves, our children, you know, even the elderly. We look after them really well in the heat, but we can't forget about our pets when it's this warm, because they can't tell you when they're overheating other than showing you signs of, you know, the panting and all of that. It's really important to look after them as well.
1: Inside parked vehicles, noting temperatures can become dangerous in just a matter of minutes, even during a quick stop. A Hallmark holiday movie is turning parts of Morton into a Christmas set this week. Filming is taking place from July 13th to 17th, with temporary road closures expected on sections of Stephen Street and 8th Street. Mayor Nancy Penner says the community has embraced the opportunity to host another film production.
2: It's fun to be on somebody's radar that Morton is a good place to come to. We must have pleased them when they last were in town, so it's nice that they've come back.
1: Residents are asked to follow posted traffic controls and expect some delays. Get the latest details on the Pembina Valley Online app and website. 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
4: A relatively light day in local sports today, although we will be keeping an eye on what's going on in provincials with the 13U Tier 1 in Altona, 13U Tier 2 in Crystal City, U13 Tier 3 in Minnedosa, 15U Tier 1 in Wauwanisa, 15U Tier 2 in Altona, and the big 18U Tier 1 provincials going on in Morton. In American Association of Professional Baseball tonight, the Winnipeg Goldeyes are home to Gary Southshore, and in Major League Baseball, the Toronto Blue Jays remain in San Diego taking on the Padres. And don't forget, coming up on July 21st and 22nd, it's the big Diamond Athletic Men's Mid-Am Golf Championship at Quarry Oaks in Steinbeck. 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I'm Dave Anthony.
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1: A heat warning remains in effect for all of southern Manitoba. Today, sunny with a high of 34. Tonight, clear, becoming partly cloudy after midnight, risk of a thunderstorm overnight, and a low of 21. Sunday, clearing in the morning, risk of a thunderstorm early in the morning, and a high of 36. Monday, sunny, a high of 35. Tuesday, a mix of sun and cloud with a high of 30. Wednesday, cloudy with a high of 29. And Thursday, a mix of sun and cloud with a high of 28. Stay weather ready with Petro-Canada Winkler on the Pembina Valley online app.
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0: Now, your Pembina Valley Online weather.
14: A heat warning remains in effect for all of southern Manitoba. Today, sunny with a high of 34. Tonight, clear, becoming partly cloudy after midnight, risk of a thunderstorm overnight, and a low of 21. Sunday, clearing in the morning, risk of a thunderstorm early in the morning, and a high of 36. Monday, sunny, a high of 35. Tuesday, a mix of sun and cloud with a high of 30. Wednesday, cloudy with a high of 29. And Thursday, a mix of sun and cloud with a high of 28. Stay weather ready with Petro-Canada Winkler on the Pembina Valley online app.
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How you doing? I'm Tank Montana on the way for you today in country music history with facts about George Strait you won't want to miss, as well as Luke Bryan. That's coming up in about 15 minutes. Here's Nate Smith.

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6: A heat warning remains in effect for all of southern Manitoba. Today, sunny with a high of 34. Tonight, clear, becoming partly cloudy after midnight, risk of a thunderstorm overnight, and a low of 21. Sunday, clearing in the morning, risk of a thunderstorm early in the morning, and a high of 36. Monday, sunny, a high of 35. Tuesday, a mix of sun and cloud, with a high of 30. Wednesday, cloudy, with a high of 29. And Thursday, a mix of sun and cloud, with a high of 28. Stay weather ready with Petro-Canada Winkler on the Pembina Valley online app.
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0: Tim Hicks and Talk to Time. How you doing? It's Tank Montana. This is Today in Country Music History for July 11th. On this date in 1987, can you believe it? George Strait was number one with All My Exes Live in Texas. And on this date in 2012, Luke Bryan was number one on the charts with Drunk on You, the third single from his album Tailgates and Tan Lines. That's Today in Country Music History.
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always had the creep. There's no one left to keep it up. The barn came down with a big snow dump. The creek got dammed at the end of 61. The dream had to end.

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2: 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I'm your host, Ryan Fox, and this weekend on the show, Kane Brown reveals a shocking piece of news from the world in which he works. Kenny Chesney talks Las Vegas Sphere goals. And our special guest this weekend, Corey Kent, teases a big new collab. And that's just this hour. So what do you say we line them up and count them down? Breaking into this weekend's survey, an ACC debut from Shane Proffitt. It's Long Live Country, American Country Countdown.
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Here's hoping that this flyaway paints you pretty. Hudson Westbrook on ACC. No.

Blake Shelton up to 28 on American Country Countdown. Let's let him in anyway. It's Ryan Fox. Blake is from Oklahoma, of course, Ada, Oklahoma. And another star from the Sooner State is our special guest this weekend, Corey Kent. Corey's got a big new collab he's excited about. He'll tell us all the details after he sings this former ACC number one, This Heart, American Country Countdown. I'm up to

0: Corey Kent with his former ACC number one. That is This Heart on American Country Countdown. It's Ryan Fox hanging out with Corey. How you doing, man?
1: Good.

0: Good man, living the dream.
1: Been quite the world traveler here lately, haven't you?
0: Man, yeah. There was one point, it was like 5 countries in 5 days. And then we did Belgium, Germany, Netherlands, England, flew back to DFW and booked a flight for my wife and the kids to, we were all going to go to fly to Pensacola, drive to Orange Beach, where it's kind of like the spot that we vacation or whatever, and then got a phone call that one of the feature asks that kind of put the final bow on top of this next record came through. So I drove back to Pensacola, flew to Nashville the next day, cut the rest of the song, flew back to Pensacola, drove to Orange Beach, and then finally got a few days at the beach. It's been, I think my body is like, where the actual hell are you right now? What time is it? 3 in the morning? Who knows? But it's been a whirlwind here last couple weeks.
1: Yes, you know, that's actually one of the places my fam and I vacation as well. Orange Beach, Alabama. You got the Sweet Cone, Alabama ice cream shop. And then, of course, the countdown is heard every weekend on 102.7 WXBM, Pensacola's country station.
0: Redneck Riviera, baby.
1: That's right. What song were you recording in Nashville when you were going back and forth to vacation?
0: Yeah, it's a song that obviously hasn't come out yet called Rather Be Here. And it's a hammer. It's a fun one.
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13: A heat warning remains in effect for all of southern Manitoba. Today, sunny with a high of 34. Tonight, clear, becoming partly

0: Partly cloudy after midnight, risk of a thunderstorm overnight, and a low of 21. Sunday, clearing in the morning, risk of a thunderstorm early in the morning, and a high of 36. Monday, sunny, a high of 35. Tuesday, a mix of sun and cloud, with a high of 30. Wednesday, cloudy, with a high of 29. And Thursday, a mix of sun and cloud, with a high of 28. Stay weather ready with Petro-Canada Winkler on the Pembina Valley online app. American
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0: It's Water at a Wedding and Ryan Fox. And I got a question for you. Are you happy? Well, if so, then you could be living longer. According to a new study from the University of Kentucky, people who express a lot of positive feelings live as much as 10 years longer than those who show fewer happy emotions. The reason is that optimistic people put less stress on their bodies over time. Makes sense. As we go stress-free right now with fresh Russell Dickerson, an ACC debut, it's worth your while.
1: Number 20.

Russell Dickerson launching into the countdown at number 26 in ACC debut. That's Worth Your Wild. I'm Ryan Fox with all the hits and the stars, coast to coast and around the world. And when you see the country and sometimes the world as a touring star, do you ever have downtime to take in the local sights and restaurants? Corey Kent reveals his strategy after someone he's toured with sings their former ACC number one from 1 year ago this weekend. Morgan Wallen, Just In Case, an ACC extra.

0: was number one this weekend, 1 year ago on American Country Countdown. Morgan Wallen, it's Just In Case, and Ryan Fox. Hanging this weekend with Corey Kent on the show.
1: Yeah, she's running right back to his arms again. I'm sitting all alone in the cold, Rocky Mountain low.
0: Corey, you recently got back from Europe, big tour over there. I'm curious, when you're at a place like that, a country you've never been in, do you have time to see the sights, go to local restaurants? What's that like?
2: I mean, for the most part, you're in and out so fast of all those cities, but got a little bit. One of the things I love to do is just kind of, I don't know, I used to be such a like type A, I gotta find the best restaurant, I gotta go. And I've had to let go of that big time with the way that I travel. So I just kind of wander around on foot and stumble my way into a cool little pub or a little Italian spot or whatever the cuisine of the area is. And I've loved that. So I got to do that in Amsterdam a little bit. I got to do that in Cologne, Germany. That was, kind of a cool, unique place. We just kind of just stumble into places and get a little bit of a taste as much as you can for the everyday civilian life of wherever you're at.
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12: A heat warning remains in effect for all of southern Manitoba.

0: Today, sunny with a high of 34. Tonight, clear, becoming partly cloudy after midnight, risk of a thunderstorm overnight, and a low of 21. Sunday, clearing in the morning, risk of a thunderstorm early in the morning, and a high of 36. Monday, sunny, a high of 35. Tuesday, a mix of sun and cloud, with a high of 30. Wednesday, cloudy, with a high of 29. And Thursday, a mix of sun and cloud, with a high of 28. Stay weather ready with Petro-Canada Winkler on the Pembina Valley online app.
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0: Lainey Wilson and John Mayer on the guitar. It's Phone Keys Wallet, number 25 on American Country Countdown. It's Ryan Fox. And Kane Brown has had a lot of success when it comes to country music. He plays in front of sold-out crowds all around North America each and every year. He's got a beautiful family at home. But what's one thing that Kane doesn't have? This answer is going to surprise you. Kane, on the way with that. But first, Riley Green, this is Think Is You Drunk, American Country Countdown.
1: Number 2.

0: Shane Brown and his wife, Caitlin, a former ACC number one. It's Thank God on American Country Countdown. It's Ryan Fox here with you, keeping tabs on where your favorite country stars are not only singing, but also hanging out. And Kane recently stopped by the Pivot podcast, where the conversation turned to his relationships with other famous people, including Kansas City quarterback Patrick Mahomes.
1: First of all, I think it's awesome that my job's got me where I can hang out with Pat and just be friends with him. And Pat's a cool dude and he's normal. And that's another thing that I also love, because a lot of people have egos. I shut down around that, because I'm not trying to say, you know, who's got the bigger, you know what I'm saying? So for me, Pat just makes it normal to hang out. I think I relate more to athletes because I wanted to be an athlete, and I like the competitive aspect of that, like going to golf with Pat, you know what I'm saying, like that. So yeah, I feel like I have more athlete friends than I do musician friends.
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0: Stephen Wilson Jr. and an ACC Extra. It's Gary on American Country Countdown. It's Ryan Fox with the hits. And Kenny Chesney is still wowing fans with shows in Las Vegas at Sphere. And when he returned to Sin City for this second run of shows, he says there's one thing he was super focused on more than ever before. Kenny explains here in two songs. But first, up two spots this weekend, Dustin Lynch, Easy to Love, American Country Countdown.
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0: American Country Countdown in March of 2007. Beer in Mexico. Kenny Chesney on ACC. And Ryan and Kenny is wrapping up his second stint at Spear in Las Vegas. And as he reveals to the LA Times, Kenny says this time around, he was super focused on the fan experience.
1: We've gotten to a place where we've built this beautiful thing out there, right? When you've been on the road for over 30 years like we have, the trick is to take this music and to take this experience and have them experience it all in a completely different way. We're doing several different songs than we didn't do last year. And then some of the songs that we did last year, it's completely a different look. It's full of positive energy. It's full of love. Nobody's going to come to this and get triggered. If you know what I mean. Hopefully when they walk out of there feeling euphoric.
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3: 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I'm Ryan Fox, and coming up, we stick with the burning theme as Kelsey Ballerini burns the boats, Lainey Wilson talks burnout, and we welcome back a rising star who is super hot in country right now, Corey Kent. 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
1: Number 20.

John Party, 22. It's Boots Off on American Country Countdown. It's Ryan Fox with all the hits and the stars coast to coast and around the world. And now we're up to an ACC Sure Shot. This one's sure to join the countdown very soon. It's our friend Chase Matthew holding it down. American Country Countdown. ACC.

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1: Dan and Shay sitting at number 21 on this weekend's American Country Countdown. Let's say so. I'm Ryan Fox, and I'm not saying that Corey Kent is going to have a bigger year in 2026 than he did last year in 2025, but he certainly seems on track for that. In fact, he's had a lot of pinch-me moments lately. Corey will tell us about that after he sings his ACC number one from May of 2023. Wild as Her, American Country Countdown.

0: Wildest Her, a former ACC number one from our guest this weekend, Corey Kent, on American Country Countdown. It's Ryan Fox. And Corey, your career has just exploded here in the past year or so. You've had a lot of pinch me moments lately, haven't you?
1: Yeah, a couple of them. I mean, they seem to happen more and more frequently as we keep going. I'll give you two. The first one was I was in Australia. We were at a little coffee shop there, and I got a phone call from my manager.

0: And he was like, if you could open up any show for any artist at any venue in the world, what would it be? Like, dream show. And I was like, easy. Eric Church at Red Rocks. And he goes, you're not going to believe this, but that's the offer that just came through.
1: Dang, you just had to be like beside yourself.
0: He's on like my Mount Everest of country music, especially on the writing side. But there's really very few people who have influenced my songwriting and my lane of country music like Chief has, you know. So that was just that moment when I finally take the stage and, you know, hopefully meet him. That's going to be a moment of like, man, how did I get here? 4 years ago, I was working at a pavement company, and now we're opening for my hero at Red Rocks.
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12: A heat warning remains in effect for all of southern Manitoba. Today, sunny with a high of 34. Tonight, clear, becoming partly cloudy after midnight, risk of a thunderstorm overnight, and a low of 21. Sunday, clearing in the morning, risk of a thunderstorm early in the morning, and a high of 30.

0: 26. Monday, sunny, a high of 35. Tuesday, a mix of sun and cloud, with a high of 30. Wednesday, cloudy, with a high of 29. And Thursday, a mix of sun and cloud, with a high of 28. Stay weather ready with Petro-Canada Winkler on the Pembina Valley online app.
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0: Lauren Elena and the guy we heard just a few songs ago with an ACC sure shot, Chase Matthew, All My Exes, number 20 on American Country Countdown at Ryan Fox. And speaking of exes, are you single? Ready to mingle? Well, check out this new info from Men's Health Magazine. Just came across this. A French study in Men's Health says men who give women a simple compliment before asking them out are 16% more likely to land a date than guys who go straight for the kill. Why should you flatter her first? Well, it comes down to a basic desire, they say, to be complimented. I would think playing a musical instrument could also work in your favor. You want to take that up. And of course, also, having a killer voice, that probably play in your favor too. Jackson Dean knows a thing or two about that. He checks in this weekend with an ACC next track. It's Make a Liar. American Country Countdown.
1: I ain't coming to your house.

underneath that little red back door brick.

0: Corey, earlier this hour, you were telling us about a pinch me moment that you had recently where you got the call to open for Eric Church at Red Rocks, an unbelievable outside venue in Denver. And you also said, though, that you've had another pinch me moment lately. What was that?
1: The other one, I kind of got to, keep my cards close to my chest. But what we were talking about, flying from Pensacola to Nashville to put the finishing touches on this record. And I asked a guy to feature on a song with me. You know, never in a million years did I think they would say yes. And they did. And sitting there in the studio, it was such a crazy moment to be like, hey, because I'm like co-producing this record with my best friend. And we're sitting there in the control room. And I'm like, hey, what if you tried this? What if you like scooped up to this note? And he's like, yeah, that's a great idea. And then it just hit me. I was like, what am I doing here? I'm giving like some constructive feedback to a guy who has heavily influenced my music. And he's like, yeah, man, that's a great idea. Heck yeah, I'm super stoked to be on this song. And it was just this moment of like, how in the actual hell did I end up here? Like, this is crazy. This is actually crazy. I'm still, a country music fan at heart. And somehow I found my way into being kind of in the mix of all the people that I look up to. American Country
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0: morning and a high of 36. Monday, sunny, a high of 35. Tuesday, a mix of sun and cloud with a high of 30. Wednesday, cloudy with a high of 29. And Thursday, a mix of sun and cloud with a high of 28. Stay weather ready with Petro-Canada Winkler on the Pembina Valley online app.
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0: Megan Maroney in an ACC next track, new and now from Megan. That is Medicine on American Country Countdown. It's Ryan Fox, and I was always taught by my parents growing up that sometimes you need a backup plan. But when it comes to this country star, she says she didn't have one. Who am I talking about, and what did she reveal? We find out together after Hardy, Eric Church, Morgan Wallen, and Tim McGraw. It's MacArthur, American Country Countdown.
1: Number 18.

0: Kelsey, Ballerini, and Kenny Chesney, their ACC number one, Half of My Hometown on American Country Countdown. It's Ryan, and Kelsey didn't immediately leave her hometown to follow music. She actually went to college first, but then she says everything changed, as she explained during her one-on-one with the Richer Lives podcast.
1: I was not a perfect college candidate. You know what I mean? But my mom, she was like, until you get a job where you can move out and pay rent, making music, then you have to go to college. And I was like, okay, I bet. I got offered a publishing deal and I dropped out of college and I was a full-time songwriter.
2: Did you have any student loans to pay back?
1: Yes. I think it was like 30 grand.
2: Oh, wow. Did you have a backup plan if the music thing didn't work?
1: Absolutely not.
2: Okay, so you have like a burn the boats strategy.
1: Yes.
2: Of like, there is no backup plan. We are going all in on this.
1: Yes. I also think if you have a backup plan for something like music, I don't know
2: you're
1: if
2: you're not locked in.
1: I don't know if you're locked in. You've got Ryan.

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1: Okay, that was amazing.
2: Go again?
1: Absolutely again.
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0: Brian checking in at number 17 this weekend on American Country Countdown. That is country, and she knows it. It's Ryan. Big week coming up for Luke. He turns to big 5-0 this Friday. A big shindig is going to have a lot of activities, including fishing, golfing, tree climbing, and bungee jumping. A nod, of course, to Luke's latest song, Fish, Hunt, Golf, Drink. And because he likes to rib his good buddy Blake Shelton, who recently turned 50 himself, Luke recently pranked him by sending him a save-the-date invitation without the date of the party on it. Never change, guys. Never change. Happy birthday, Luke Bryan, from all of us at American Country Countdown.
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0: Lainey Wilson with her second song on this weekend's countdown, an ACC Extra. Former ACC number one, 4x4 by you on American Country Countdown. You got Ryan Fox, and Lainey is enjoying the married life to her new husband, Doc. She's been reading a lot, trying to keep her life more in balance. And that may be in part because of something Keith Urban recently told her, as she explains to the Girls in Low Places podcast.
1: Have you had burnout?
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3: Coast to coast and around the world, this is American Country Countdown. I'm Ryan Fox. We might get made fun of for this one, but coming up, we got a little game we're going to play with our guest this weekend, Corey Kent. We call it Corey Kent or Corey Can't. Let's see how this goes from our ACC O'Reilly Auto Parts studio in less than 15 minutes. Plus, Riley Green talks construction, and we go inside Taylor Swift's mega wedding with some things you may not have heard about. Dr. George Burge and Luke Bryan, ride, ride, ride, American Country Countdown.
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0: George Burge and Luke Bryan, 15 on American Country Countdown. It's Ryan Fox. And Women's Health is revealing three things that women want to eliminate from the beach. Are you ready for this? At number three, unflattering swimsuits. Number two, screaming kids. And the number one thing that most women want to eliminate, get rid of from the beach, smoking. So if you're having a smoke and a Speedo while yelling at your kids to stop throwing sand, then they might be talking about you. I'm just saying, as we try to eliminate that image completely from our brains with an ACC world premiere from Kevin Powers and Shaboozy, this is Move On American Country Countdown.
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Still a lefty. Boston holding strong at number 14 on American Country Countdown. It's Ryan, and we may not have had our guest this weekend, Corey Kent, singing on the radio if it wasn't for Willie Nelson, believe it or not. Yeah, Willie pulled a 16-year-old Corey Kent on stage and convinced him to move to Nashville. Isn't that wild? Thank you, Willie. We're going to play Corey Kent or Corey Kant with Corey after Willie and his former ACC number one with Toby. Beer for my horses. American Country Countdown. Yeah.

0: Willie Nelson and Toby Keith. That was number one here in ACC back in June of 2003. Beer for My Horses, American Country Countdown. Ryan Fox here with Corey Kent on the show this weekend.
1: Yeah, she's running right back to his arms again. I'm sitting all alone in the cold, Rocky Mountain low.
0: Okay, Corey, we're going to play a game we've never played before. It's one we're calling Corey Kent or Corey Can't. We clearly have too much time on our hands here.
2: Oh, that's good.
0: Play more than one instrument, Corey Kent or Corey Can't?
2: Corey Kent.
0: Okay. Play pickleball.
2: Yeah, Corey Kent. Maybe not well, but...
0: It's okay. We won't tell. Corey Kent or Corey Can't play Mr. Fix-It around the house?
2: Yeah, to a certain extent. Electrocuted myself installing a ceiling fan not too long ago. Found out Corey can't do ceiling fans. But I built a chicken coop and a little chicken run recently. So, yeah, Corey Kent.
0: Drive a stick shift, Corey Kent.
2: Corey Kent.
0: Okay, we've talked about this. You drive a classic Ford Bronco. Is that a stick?
2: No, it's not. It's not. Okay. I think riding motorcycles has helped that, you know, the friction zone, as they call it.
0: Here with Corey Kent on American Country Countdown. Corey Kent or Corey Can't speak a foreign language?
2: Corey Can't, for sure. Oh. I am completely lost in foreign countries.
0: Keep touring and maybe you'll learn something here or there. And finally, impress us with your mad grilling skills. Corey Kent or Corey Can't?
2: Corey Can't. No, I can't. I suck at cooking. I wish I was good. I'm working on it. Yeah, no, Corey Can't.
0: That's okay. You know what I'm going to do? I'm going to send my guy Matt Pittman from Meat Church up to your house. He's going to teach you everything you need to know about grilling. You can thank me later.
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6: Now, your Pembina Valley online weather.
7: A heat warning remains in effect for southern Manitoba. Tonight, clear with a 30% chance of showers, risk of a thunderstorm overnight, and a low of 20. Sunday, a mix of sun and cloud with a 30% chance of showers early in the morning, and risk of a thunderstorm clearing in the morning. High of 37. Sunday night, clear, becoming partly cloudy overnight, with a low of 23. Monday, sunny, a high of 36. Tuesday, sunny, a high of 29. Wednesday, cloudy, with a high of 28. And Thursday, a mix of sun and cloud, with a high of 27. Stay weather ready with Petro-Canada Winkler on the Pembina Valley online app.
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11: Number

John Morgan up two spots to number 13 on American Country Countdown. That is Kid Myself. It's Ryan Fox. And no kidding, we have a free flyaway to see Tim McGraw on his Pawnshop guitar tour this fall. Thanks to our friends at O'Reilly Auto Parts. 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We got it all covered, too. Hotel, airfare, tickets, backstage access to meet Tim, spending money, and so much more only at AmericanCountryCountdown.com. So get back to the countdown. And Kane Brown, it's Woman, ACC. Number

Countdown at number 12. That's Woman on American Country Countdown with Ryan Fox. And so many stories of stars in country music seem to have a similar storyline. You pack up your car, drive to Music City to make it big, chase that dream. It happened in a different way, though, for Riley Green. And he'll break it down after his hit in 2019. There was this girl, an ACC extra. Never

0: Riley Green and his ACC number one from July of 2019. There was this girl on American Country Countdown. It's Ryan Fox. And it wasn't always music front and center for Riley. In fact, he's worked a lot of very tough jobs on his way up. And as he tells NBC's Willie Geist, there was a time when music wasn't even on his radar.
1: I don't remember any point through high school, even college, thinking like I might have a music career.
2: Really?
1: No, and when I stopped playing ball in college and I was kind of just working construction and I started playing in bars. And I'm playing cover shows at these bars and somebody else would get up after me and they could sing circles around me. So what the only thing I could do to set myself apart was to write, because nobody can write the exact story that I'm going to come up with. And when people started to tell me that this meant something to them or that line reminded them of this or whatever, that was when I kind of became passionate about it.
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2: A heat warning remains in effect for southern Manitoba. Tonight, clear with a 30% chance of showers, risk of a thunderstorm overnight, and a low of 20. Sunday, a mix of sun and cloud with a 30% chance of showers early in the morning and risk of a thunderstorm, clearing in the morning. High of 37. Sunday night, clear, becoming partly cloudy overnight with a low of 23. Monday, sunny, a high of 36. Tuesday, sunny, a high of 29. Wednesday, cloudy with a high of 28, and Thursday, a mix of sun and cloud with a high of 27. Stay weather ready with Petro-Canada Winkler on the Pembina Valley online app.
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3: All stands up and nowhere to go.

Wrapping up that residency this weekend at Sphere in Las Vegas, Kenny Chesney up two spots this weekend on American Country Countdown, number 11. It's Carry On. It's Ryan Fox. And if it was an award show, I don't think the cameras would have been able to

catch all the celebrities that were there. I am talking to Corey about Taylor Swift's wedding in New York City last weekend. Who was there? We got the rundown in our ACC Inside America after Ashley McBride. And what if we don't? An ACC Next Track.

0: Move it up two spots to number 10 on this weekend's American Country Countdown. Taylor Swift, I knew it. I knew you.
1: ACC.
2: Inside America.
0: And speaking of Taylor and what some are calling America's biggest wedding, the list of celebs attending her nuptials with Travis Kelce at Madison Square Garden last weekend was long and impressive.

0: Bellarini and Joe Don Rooney. And sports obviously were a big part of the night as her new husband, Travis Kelce, is tied in for the Kansas City Chiefs. Patrick Mahomes, his quarterback, was there. Tom Brady, Joe Buck, Aaron Andrews, Andy Reid. Also on the list, Rob Gronkowski, Matt Stafford, Michael Strahan, Pat McAfee, and Peyton Manning. And from the world of entertainment, Jimmy Fallon, Stephen Colbert, Seth Meyers, Conan O'Brien, all the talk show hosts, Robin Roberts, Graham Norton, Simone Biles, and Cindy Crawford were all there to see them say I do. Congrats to the happy couple, Taylor and Travis, married just in time for fall camp. How's that for timing? Can't wait to see what's next with those two. 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

latest from Parker McCollum and ACC Next Track. New and Now. It's Killing Me on American Country Countdown. You got Ryan Fox, and there's a very cool story going around about Darius Rucker and something he's sharing about another country superstar. Who is it, and what is he saying? Well, we'll get to that from Darius after Bailey Zimmerman. Number 9, Chevy Silverado, American Country Countdown. Why?

0: song.
1: An ACC number one from 2010, comeback song. Darius Rucker on American Country Countdown. It's Ryan Fox with all the hits. And did you know that Garth Brooks once did something extra special for Darius Rucker and his band Hootie and the Blowfish? Yeah, in fact, Darius recently shared that story on Absolute Radio in the UK. Check this out.
2: I've been friends with Garth a while. I got to play with him. And one of my favorite stories is Hootie and the Blowfish. I think it was 1997, 98. We were supposed to play the American Music Awards, and we just didn't want to play it. We were tired. We said we'd go, but we weren't going to play it. And we're up for Entertainer of the Year, and Garth wins Entertainer of the Year. And he gets up there, and his speech was that he didn't think he deserved it, and he left that award. And when he was asked backstage why he didn't take the award, because he said everybody in the business knew that Hootie and the Blowfish deserved that award. And I thought that was one of the most stand-up things anybody's ever done. And the funny thing is, was that the CMAs were backstage, and would tell that story, and Garth is laughing, and he looked at me and said, "Darius, you know where that award is now?" I said, "Where?" He said, "Oh, my mantle."
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3: 3 hours down, 1 hour to go. This is the number one country music countdown in the world. American Country Countdown. It's Ryan Fox. How would you like to fly away to see Tim McGraw? We got details on how you can win this on the way. Plus, an ACC next track, something new and now from Cody Johnson. Brian Kelly pays tribute to Jimmy Buffett. And more with our special guest this weekend, Corey Kent. All from the ACC O'Reilly Auto Parts Studio. So what do you say we get back to the countdown at a song that was number one 10 years ago this weekend? Keith Urban, Wasted Time, and ACC Extra. The rain is-

Keith Urban with a summer jam. Wasted Time, numero uno, 10 years ago this weekend on American Country Countdown. I'm Ryan Fox, and time is running out for you to win our free flyaway to see Tim McGraw on his Pawn Shop guitar tour this fall. September 26th is the date, West Palm Beach, Florida, and you'll be having fun in the sun thanks to our friends at O'Reilly Auto Parts. 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But hurry, your shot at winning ends this weekend. And speaking of winning, former ACC number one right here, Ella Langley. Be her. American Country Countdown. Number

Brand new from Jelly Roll, an ACC Sure Shot. That one is sure to join the countdown very soon. It's Hands Up on American Country Countdown. It's Ryan, and it wasn't long ago that this was a new song from our guest this weekend, Corey Kent, with Co Wetzel. We talk Rocky Mountain Low with Corey after we hear him and Co sing it on American Country Countdown. Number

0: There it is, number 7 on this weekend's American Country Countdown, Coetzel. And our guest this weekend, Corey Kent, Rocky Mountain Low. And Ryan and Corey, congratulations on this song, man.
1: Thank you, man. Thank you. Yeah, it's exciting. It's, you know, obviously, anytime you get to work with a buddy right down the road in Texas, that's a fun thing. And to see it winning is really cool. Winning with friends is the coolest feeling.
0: Yeah, it seems like a natural fit to have you and Co on the same song and on this song. Did it come about naturally?
1: Yeah, I mean, I met Co in Cabo a handful of years back and knew from that moment, it's like, we're going to be friends. How do you not become good friends when you meet in Cabo, you know, smoke some cigars on the beach? So, but we just got put on a lot of the same festivals and shows. I think our music complements each other really well. And so we've just been finding ourselves on more and more shows together. And that relationship just kept growing, and just Co's become a good buddy. And, you know, I wrote this song and I sent it to him, and I was like, man, it just sounds like You Belong on verse 2. Like, it was a different approach from any other feature that I've ever done, because I've kind of had to put thought into who I'm going to ask. And on this one, it was like, there is only one person. Like, it's Co or it's nobody. And so I sent it to him, and he goes, man, this is a damn song I'm in. But, you know, I don't know how many people know this, but it is incredibly hard to get a duet across the finish line, because if you're, especially, we both have major labels, we both have management, there's just so many people that you have to sign off on that. So we just decided, let's not tell anybody. So we booked the studio out in Cisco, Texas, hired the film crew, cut the song, had a fun day, and then turned the song in, and we were like, this is what we want. And we made it happen, and it's been awesome to see it, you know, take off.
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10: A heat warning remains in effect for southern Manitoba. Tonight, clear with a 30% chance of showers, risk of a thunderstorm overnight, and a low of 20. Sunday, a mix of sun and cloud with a 30% chance of showers early in the morning and risk of a thunderstorm clearing in the morning. High of 37. Sunday night, clear, becoming partly

0: cloudy overnight with a low of 23. Monday, sunny, a high of 36. Tuesday, sunny, a high of 29. Wednesday, cloudy with a high of 28. And Thursday, a mix of sun and cloud with a high of 27. Stay weather ready with Petro-Canada Winkler on the Pembina Valley online app. American
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0: Combs, Be By You, number 6 on American Country Countdown. Cody Johnson is the reigning ACM Entertainer of the Year. And in his acceptance speech, he mentioned Luke Combs, Kojo, with an ACC Next track right now. Brand new, it's Horseback on American Country Countdown.
1: He's a ranch hand in a pinch, man. Hotter than the red on the cattle brand. Cause she's a gold digger with a quick trigger. A cast iron skillet swinging lid flipper.

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1: ACC New and Now, that is Horseback on American Country Countdown. And Ryan, and regarding his new song, Cody says, quote, most breakup songs are about getting the girl back. This one is about getting the horse back. It's track number one on his latest album, Banks of the Trinity, which came out last month. And speaking of new, Brian Kelly of Florida Georgia Line has released a new song to kick off the month, a song he co-wrote with his wife called Jimmy Buffett Summer.
2: Gotta live it out, don't wanna have to wonder, I'm running on rum right now, it's a Jimmy Buffett Summer.
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the latest from our special guest this weekend, Corey Kent. That is Empty Words. So good. An ACC world premiere on American Country Countdown. I'm Ryan Fox, and sometimes regulation can be a good thing, and sometimes not so much. But wait to hear what's come along that's helping young innovators get things done. I'll tell you as we take a look on the bright side after Ella Langley and Morgan Wallen. I Can't Love You Anymore, American Country Countdown. Number 4.

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0: Travis Tritt with an uplifting song that went all the way to number 2 on American Country Countdown back in 2001. It's a great day to be alive on ACC.
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0: And every week here on ACC, we like to take a look at the bright side, and this news out of Michigan definitely fits the bill. It involves a new prospective law that would protect childhood lemonade stands. This came out of a local health department demanding that kids pay repeated fees to run their lemonade stands in their neighborhoods. And the new proposed law would change all that. It permits minors to operate a temporary food business serving non-temperature controlled beverages on private property without paying anyone to do so. And do you remember not too long ago when Luke Combs, on the way to a concert, stopped by a lemonade stand run by some kids? This was back in May. He tipped $120, making the total for the day that the kids made $300. And here's what those kids, Will, Luke, and Finley, told the news station in Green Bay at the time.
3: So he said, "What's your guys' favorite type of drink?" And we said bubbler, and then he asked for 4 of them.
4: So how much did he give you guys?
3: $120 in tips, and then we got $300 in all.
0: So kids in Michigan, if a country star stops by your lemonade stand and wants to leave you a big tip like Luke Combs, you're now good to pocket that change. And it's stories like this that make us love taking a look at the bright side. Paid for by Wyman Stainless Steel. 3-in-1, clean, shine, protect. Your kitchen says a lot about you. Let it brag.
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0: Now, your Pembina Valley Online weather.
8: A heat warning remains in effect for southern Manitoba. Tonight, clear with a 30% chance of showers, risk of a thunderstorm overnight, and a low of 20. Sunday, a mix of sun and cloud with a 30% chance of showers early in the morning and risk of a thunderstorm clearing in the morning. High of 37. Sunday night, clear, becoming partly cloudy overnight with a low of 23. Monday, sunny, a high of 36. Tuesday, sunny, a high of 29. Wednesday, cloudy with a high of 28. And Thursday, a mix of sun and cloud with a high of 27. Stay weather ready with Petro-Canada Winkler on the Pembina Valley online app.
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1: Last week, he topped our chart at number one. This week, he slides to number four. With, hey, look, Josh Ross on American Country Countdown. It's Ryan Fox with all the hits and the stars, coast to coast and around the world. And Megan Maroney, he's taking some well-deserved time off. You may have seen her posting some pics from the beach. But that doesn't stop Megan from being Megan. I'll explain after she sings Beautiful Things on American Country Countdown. Number three.

Mega Maroney up 5 spots this weekend to number 3 on American Country Countdown. It's Beautiful Things. I'm Ryan Fox, and we got a new album from Megan back in February called Cloud 9, but believe it or not, she's already working on new music. Check out this exclusive acoustic sneak peek from Megan Maroney. I take it.

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0: Welcome back to American Country Countdown. I'm Ryan Fox, your host, and Morgan Wallen is no stranger to being in the number one spot here at ACC. Seems like everything he touches turns to gold these days. But for this week at least, he'll have to settle for the second biggest song in North America. It's Don't We, American Country Countdown.
7: Number two.

Morgan Wallen sliding up one spot this weekend to number 2 on American Country Countdown. It's Don't We. It's Ryan Box. And now we have arrived to the number 1 song in America. And it's by an artist who has reached number 1 here on our chart.

an incredible 26 times with massive hits like Burning It Down, Dirt Road Anthem, Big Green Tractor, Don't You Want to Stay, and Take a Little Ride. But with this latest number one, his 27th, he enters even more rarefied air, as he's now passed legends George Strait and Alan Jackson to become the star with the fourth most number one hits. A list, by the way, that's topped by Kenny Chesney with 33 number ones. It was only back in February that this superstar was last at number one with How Far Does a Goodbye Go? And now, here in July, he's reached the top of ACC Mountain again. The brand new number one song in America on American Country Countdown belongs to Jason Aldean. This is Don't Tell on Me. Number

0: And there you have it. The brand new number one song in America on American Country Countdown. It's Jason Aldean with Don't Tell Me. American Country Countdown is the longest running country countdown show in the USA. 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The countdown was created by Casey Kasem, Dom Bastani, and Tom Rounds. ACC is a production of Westwood One. Special thanks to Chris Carson, Dingo O'Brien, Corey Linton, and Susan Stevens for helping us bring you the biggest hits and the biggest stars every weekend right here. Big thanks to our special guest this week, Corey Kent, for being on the show. And make sure you join us next week when more big stars will be dropping by. And we may just have a brand new number one song. Until then, this is Ryan Fox saying be safe, take care of each other, and we'll see you then.
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1: I'm Parker Schmidt with your local news, streaming now through the Pembina Valley Online app. Governor General of Canada, Louis Harbour, has announced Lorena McKennett will be promoted to Officer of the Order of Canada. This most recent honor recognizes her support for families and fostering community through leadership and public dialogue, reconciliation efforts, and civic engagement. McKenna credits growing up in Morden for building the foundation of why giving back is so important.
2: And I think of my mother, the public health nurse in Morden, and she worked in the Winkler and Altona area. She was thinking a lot.

0: of the time about the people that she was out supporting, and I recall various occasions where she quietly, on occasions, went and gave them a little extra hand. And I think it's a kind of social pact one makes, is that you help your neighbor and develop a sense of generosity and kindness.
1: The musician and singer was first invested into the Order of Canada as a member in March of 2025. Morton residents are being reminded of road closures in the downtown area as a Hallmark movie film is in the city. Stephen Street from 321 Stephen Street to Nelson Street and 8th Street from North Railway Street to the alley north of Stephen Street will be closed from 5 a.m. July 12th until 6 p.m. July 18th. Mayor Nancy Penner says, "There may be some disruption, but businesses will remain accessible."
2: So business as usual, there'll be access to businesses on Stephen. There'll be a little bit of disruption, but it's always fun to see a movie set in your own community.
1: Find the full story on the Pembina Valley Online app and website. A week of music making ended on a high note Thursday as students from the Douglas Cool School of Music's Encore Summer Music Camp performed for family and friends in Winkler. The showcase featured music the students prepared during the week while learning from experienced instructors from across Manitoba. The Douglas Cool School of Music board member and strings instructor Ainsley Craker says the faculty was high caliber.
3: We have Leanne Zacharias. She's a PhD, acting dean of Brandon University right now. She's the cello teacher we have here at camp. We also have our local professionals, Mike Hebert on percussion. He taught percussion class. We have Stephen Baker, who did the choir classes.

0: We had Rochelle Drudge teaching violin, Wes Ham, who's just been around and is still amazing. We brought in Sophie Reimer-Epp, who just finished her bachelor's degree in Toronto. So many amazing teachers.
1: Craker says community support helps keep programming affordable while bringing high-caliber instructors to the Pembina Valley. Read more at PembinaValleyOnline.com. News on the go, down the road on our Pembina Valley online app.
2: A relatively light day in local sports today, although we will be keeping an eye on what's going on in provincials with the 13U Tier 1 in Altona, 13U Tier 2 in Crystal City, U13 Tier 3 in Minnedosa, 15U Tier 1 in Wabanisa, 15U Tier 2 in Altona, and the big 18U Tier 1 provincials going on in Morden. In American Association of Professional Baseball tonight, the Winnipeg Goldeyes are home to Gary Southshore, and in Major League Baseball, the Toronto Blue Jays remain in San Diego taking on the Padres. And don't forget, coming up on July 21st and 22nd, it's the big Diamond Athletic Men's Mid-Am Golf Championship at Quarry Oaks in Steinbeck. 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I'm Dave Anthony.
3: Now, your Pembina Valley Online weather.
1: A heat warning remains in effect for southern Manitoba. Tonight, clear with a 30% chance of showers, risk of a thunderstorm overnight, and a low of 20. Sunday, a mix of sun and cloud with a 30% chance of showers early in the morning and risk of a thunderstorm clearing in the morning. High of 37. Sunday night, clear becoming partly cloudy overnight with a low of 23. Monday, sunny, a high of 36. Tuesday, sunny, a high of 29. Wednesday, cloudy with a high of 28, and Thursday, a mix of sun and cloud with a high of 27. Stay weather ready with Petro-Canada Winkler on the Pembina Valley online app.
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1: A heat warning remains in effect for southern Manitoba. Tonight, clear with a 30% chance of showers, risk of a thunderstorm overnight, and a low of 20. Sunday, a mix of sun and cloud with a 30% chance of showers early in the morning and risk of a thunderstorm clearing in the morning. High of 37. Sunday night, clear, becoming partly cloudy overnight with a low of 23. Monday, sunny, a high of 36. Tuesday, sunny, a high of 29. Wednesday, cloudy with a high of 28. And Thursday, a mix of sun and cloud with a high of 27. Stay weather ready with Petro-Canada Winkler on the Pembina Valley online app.
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10: A heat warning remains in effect for southern Manitoba. Tonight, clear with a 30% chance of showers, risk of a thunderstorm overnight, and a low of 20. Sunday, a mix of sun and cloud with a 30% chance of showers early in the morning and risk of a thunderstorm clearing in the morning. High of 37. Sunday night, clear, becoming partly cloudy overnight, with a low of 23. Monday, sunny, a high of 36. Tuesday, sunny, a high of 29. Wednesday, cloudy, with a high of 28. And Thursday, a mix of sun and cloud, with a high of 27. Stay weather ready with Petro-Canada Winkler on the Pembina Valley online app.
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